0: set on digit 5.
1: Digit 5.
0: Do we still have the companion on the line?
1: 10-4.
0: Can we ask her where she's currently at?
1: Call the residence. It looks like he's not letting her get in the vehicle.
0: Is she inside the residence or outside?

0: King 295. Adam 238, if he would like us to go take a look at that 712.
1: Adam 230? Cover. I 7845 Broadway Road for most of the materials. Information is from shadow surveillance on a live camera feed for a male subject who entered the property on a bicycle near company of vehicles. Described him as a Hispanic male, 35 to 40 years of age, 5'8", thin build, wearing a black shirt and black shorts.
0: Very well, guys.

0: Adam 346.
1: 346.
0: I'll take the audible at the Arizona Desert Testing.
1: Appreciate you. 21212, Cotton Road. Activation is the southwest yard beam.

a Mirage and Olive for an attempt to locate for a white truck that was all over the road heading eastbound, described as an older GMC with the front and back of the vehicle smashed up. Caller thinks the driver was 54 Adam. No further description. Station clearance 1719.

0: King 295.
1: Yes, ma'am. What's that for? I know we're just circulating the area.

0: Can I show you myself traffic holding?
1: Lincoln 330, yes, you have a new traffic. Good morning.
0: Lincoln 330, good morning. Code 20.
2: 1760, thank you.
0: Thank you, Adam 371.
2: 2465, thank you.
0: Thank you.

King C 9 Golf. Yes, ma'am. We circulated quite a few times. No, it's not anything right. Give the complaint there at 21.

0: Lincoln 344.
1: Lincoln 344.
0: Morning, ma'am. Can you put myself at 342 to that 239 Victor my beat, please?
1: 10-4, good morning. Zero 061 West Roll Road. The original complainant advised that the brother and girlfriend were arguing. No one hurt or injured. Baby, and he wouldn't allow it. But this is Malachi Mendez, 415 of 05, Hispanic male, 6'1", medium build. In a dark gray shirt, black basketball shorts, no 267 or 268, no weapons in the residence. Girlfriend's going to be an Anastasia. She's about 25. The target appears a white female, reddish brown hair with glasses, 5'7", medium and a heavy build, wearing a gray shirt, black shorts. Boyfriend wants the girlfriend to leave, but wants the baby to stay. Malachi's going to be 29 negative, 27 valid. Dogs will be secured in the residence, and I don't think there are weapons in the safe. Brother drives a black Tesla. Girlfriend drives a gray Honda. Ended up calling back and asked if the weapons needed a higher priority. We told them we could.

emergency traffic is for the East Side District 1124 for 900 Nora, 8615 East Main Street, 8615 East Main Street for 900 Nora. I'll respond to you as acknowledged and say 100 is clear at 1750.

0: Lincoln 371.
1: 371.
0: Good morning. I'll take the 415 and the 71, please.
1: Good morning. 1-1-1-2-3 Montana Avenue. We would like contact either in person or by 21.

0: 343.
1: 343. 506 Henry, please. Thank you. Thank you in the morning.
0: Good morning, 108-58 Santa Fe Drive, contact in person.

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0: For 20, please.
1: 2493-2306.
0: Thank you. Lincoln 222.
2: Good morning, ma'am. 2439.
0: Good morning. Was that 342 clearing?
3: 342. We're 23. Wolves.
0: Okay. That's Commander 3.
4: Flash 3.
0: Good 20.
4: 2032. Thank you.
0: Thank you.

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1: Copy traffic.
0: Go ahead.
1: This will be westbound on the I-10 and Fairway out of Washington, Bravo Zebra Union, Ocean 823, cell phone use.
0: You said that was Washington, correct?
1: Tougher.
0: Tougher.

0: Lincoln 5129 is negative on a 2021 Toyota RAV4 to the last of Cox expiring. It looks like it expired June of 24.
1: We have the Bravo Zebra Union 0823.

0: Mary 341.
1: 341, send my desk one for me. 231, Bravo, Zebra, Union, 0823 came back to the RAV4. I ran it as an ocean. Nothing came back. What vehicle are you out with?

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0: 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What kind of vehicle are you out with?
1: Silver Mercedes, Charles 240.
0: 10-4. Mary 341.
2: Can you send me that filter team call on my beepers?
0: Mark, good evening, 17459 North 106 Avenue. Looks like it's contact in person.

0: again, 224, we're getting off the forward exit with Arizona King X-ray Adam to Edward Edward. Arizona.
1: Edward.

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0: Good, you said myself 3462, call my beat, please.
1: Ten 4 1 4 5 0 5 Granite Valley Drive, room 242. Looks like it's a visitor that's refusing to leave. Described him as a white male, 40s, heavy set, wearing two yellow shirts and jeans. Says his name is William.
0: Sam, 1965.
1: 1965.
0: All right, ma'am. You can put me on that 410 Sam and the 225B.
1: Perfect. Good morning, and thank you. 12634, Solano Drive. Be at 137 and Bethany in a silver Equinox.

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0: Over.
1: Right, 351, never mind.
0: Everyone.
1: KMD and Lincoln 346 to the 961.
0: And 203rd, our caller is in a white Chevy Colorado. The other is also a Colorado, which left, but is attached.

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0: Portland Street.

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0: Okay.

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0: Good morning. 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
1: Good morning. 38720 Sherman Street, contact by 21.

0: 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For 20.
1: Thank you. 346, copy 28. 346. Arizona, Robert 5, Adam 2, call 1.
0: 7-4. Three, four, six, G, nine, negative, and 09, Chevy, Colorado, left of Wilkins, out of surprise, expiring in 2027.

0: 3-3-2. I'll get you a stay in a second. That's going to be Charles 6-5-5-4-2, George.
1: Cover. Confirming he's in Washington.
0: Confirming, show us 4-4. Male has left the property.
1: 10-4.

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1: 33.
0: Yes, ma'am. I'll be at 23 at the address. The female is going to see if she can do a 410 Sam.
1: Perfect.

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2: 2409, thank you, ma'am.
0: Thank you. Watch Commander 3.
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0: Thank you.
2: Can you preempt me and send me the 961 call?
0: 2006 Butterfield Trail for the pilot. Car is in a blue semi with a flatbed trailer. 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
0: Good.
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1: 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Was that 231?
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0: Can you have the last two comments and put it in as a premise history, please?
1: Minutes before you, clear, please. Carla Vista Drive. Cars are pushing the grandmother, punched and pushed the complainant and they walk out of the home. In the home, and he was hit too with the fly swatter and other items. Grandma's E. Jody Lynn Gonzalez. Attached. 29 negative, no return on the 27. We have Jody attached as well. 29 negative, 27 valid. 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
2: Thank you.
0: Thank you. Thank you, Mr. 911, Mr. Lincoln, 233 traffic.
1: Confirm.

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0: First one is for the cab out of Indiana. 3674130, pause for a second.
1: Just a second, when you're...
0: This one's for the trailer, it's out of Maine. 31, and then it says trailer, Tom Lincoln Robert, 27682.

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1: Correct.
0: Maybe one too many characters, but I will try it.
1: Thanks for it.

0: quarter. Can you get a 27-29? Out of Texas, last of Frank Lincoln Ocean Robert Edward Sam, first of Bravo Lincoln Adam Sam, date of birth 05/29/1968.
1: 7-1 initial by chance.

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0: We'll be I-10 eastbound 99th Ave with Victor 5 Adam 5 Victor Sam, cell phone.

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1: Lincoln 235.
0: 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It's valid until 2031.
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1: Morning, ma'am. 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
0: Over, good morning, 12552. 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
1: 10-4. Can you hear 23 is open?

Pardon, it's part of copy and the 10 Pillow Special Attention District 2 and the 231 at Perryville and the 85 and 65 and Perryville. Washington Highway westbound, the white Escalade with a 29 of Arizona. Young Victor Adam, 8 Victor Victor, is swerving and struggling to maintain its lane. Again, westbound, MC 85 in Perryville, a white Escalade. Station's clear, 1959.

0: 253,
1: 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Fire was going to let us know.

0: 33.
1: Reference by AT-1101 eastbound on baseline towards 195th Avenue. It's been number 3 for any white Escalade.
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0: 240 83rd Avenue in Paradise Lane, Arizona, 2 Edward Adam, 1 Zebra Lincoln, no lights.
1: No, sir. A native in 2015 Honda Civic, plus to Shariah out of Peoria, expiring in December.
2: Lincoln, 346.
1: 346.
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1: Thank you, guys.

0: 21, copy, Charlie.
1: 2-1.
0: I'll be on baseline in 45th with out of Arizona, George Edward Nora, John Edward, for no license.
1: Yes, sir.
0: Please, 2018,
1: some use of the control, please. And for the vehicle, 2014 Lexus, last known of 1 year of Phoenix, expiring November.

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1: 23 Tom.
0: North northbound at Grant with William Adams, 6 Nora Young, speed.
1: And that was Brandon where, I'm sorry?
0: One northbound at Grant.
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1: Thank you.
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0: Emergency traffic is for the Westside District 3347 for 417 21227 West Grand Avenue, 21227 West Grand Avenue, 4417 all responding units acknowledge on stand 300 of the units clear, 2027.
1: I think 340.
2: 346.
3: I'm thinking 342.
4: 344.
5: 351.
6: A 244-46 and Mary 351-21227 Grand Avenue, south of, close advising that they're on a dirt bike. A male approached his son saying, come here, little boy. Complaining to see what was going on, and the male pointed a gun at him. And the male keeps approaching our complainant with the firearm. We're working on description and everything else. Looks like the male's on the frontage road walking towards Grand.
7: 322, Tom. Can you have me, please?
6: 10-4.
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0: 42. I have eyes on just west of southbound lane.
1: Three eyes on just west southbound lane. Fisherman's.

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4: 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As compliant, we haven't faced on thrown out fully.
1: I copy eastbound 2043.

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0: 342, you can show southbound lanes open again.
1: Copy, the southbound lanes are open. Two two three and 225,
0: you guys go for on
1: your traffic.
0: 225, we'll go for it. Thank you.
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0: Once you canine guys are all freed up, 332, Tom's asking you guys to go to District 4 on that 647. And we'd be looking for some drone operators, too.
1: Yeah, 10-4, one of the canine guys will need a drone operator. We'll be 17.

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1: 233.
2: Can you send me a 262?

emergency traffic is for the East Side District 112-4B-4904 at 443 North 98th Place. 443 North 98th Place, 4904, responding units acknowledging 100 of the units clear at 226.

0: 对，对，给送给那个服装店。
1: 嗯。
0: 上面啊，都包厢金，卫生金。

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0: I'm 17 at your.
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1: Unfortunately, I'm not there.

0: Yes, sir. I'm sorry. Can you send me that 712 and the 230 TP?
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1: Enjoy your friends. 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
1: 822
0: and the 44, thank you.
1: Lincoln 346, Miranda Red for the second half.
0: 346, copy Miranda Red, 2115.

0: Mary 341.
1: Mary 341.
0: Can you send me that 822, please?
1: 10-4, thank you. 11,740, Avenida del Sol. College 15 year old daughter came home 54 Adam and is acting out. She threw a ladder against the wall. Daughter's going to be in Abigail, 7/28/2010, white female, 5/8/120. B complainant's been attached, 29-27, valid. He's dad. The daughter's wearing a sports bra and shorts in her room. No weapons or guns in the residence. Unknown where she's getting the 268 from.
0: 230. Everyone can 233 break from the 712 and head to the 670, please.
1: I actually just spoke with fire. They didn't locate a patient.
0: And 4.
1: 234, did you copy that, by the way?
0: I get 234. Can you prove my call and put me on the 670 so I can call the complainant and see if he's still out with her?
1: Fire made contact with the complainant.
0: 10-4, disregard.
1: Thank you, though.

0: 323 Tom.
1: Could you clean that 4 and add me to that District 4 traffic, please?
0: 7-4.
2: Lincoln 342, same traffic.
3: Lincoln 344, could you send me a 4 and add me to that, please?
0: Confirming 42 and 44, going to the 647 and 4.
3: And 4, thank you, ma'am.
0: Over. I'm going to control you guys over that way in case you run anything, it pops up on their side. And they are strictly working it on 400.
2: 10-4, Wilton 50.
0: Thank you, guys.

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1: Moving negative.
2: See that you're copying that traffic.
3: It's what it is. If you go in now, the second unit started in the
2: 234.
0: I'll start. I'll be extended from Medela.
2: Thank you.
4: Lincoln 232. You can break me and send me to that 350. What you? Lincoln 233. You can X-ray. Four X-ray Lincoln 234.
2: Traffic, I'm sorry.
0: 234, I did copy, thank you.
2: 10-4.
5: Lincoln 291, same traffic.
2: 10-4, thank you. Force anyone back?
0: 10-4, I'm waiting for a call back to have happen, Jack.
2: 10-4. I'm sorry, 10-9.
1: 233, copy 27-29.
2: Good.
1: Last name, state of Arizona, John Ocean Nora Edward Sam. First name, Charles Henry Robert Ida Sam Tom. Ocean Paul Henry Edward Robert, date of birth
2: 02-27-1990. Okay. 35 on full? Or excuse me, are you available for 235? 51 out of MCSO, non obvious drugs, Christopher Michael Jones, 227-1990, data warrant 5126. Described as 6'170", Hazel Brown, last for the SOS, 3979, out of the Superior Court, $250 bond for a probation violation. The second is a 52, caution of non-obvious drugs, same description, 150 bond, narcotic equipment, 27, Sam.

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1: 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Thank you, 222.
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0: 40, can I show you a place to the call?
1: Victor 340, 10 flat, copy, thank you.
0: Thank you, sir.

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Can you see if 221, 222, and maybe 225 can help out with those calls on the 33 beat? Can you take them at 21, please?

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1: Thank you so much.
0: All right, 3-4. 4-4. Can you roll fire up to my location for the water?

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1: Tiens,
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1: And where we were just getting ready to do that one. Wait, I'm sorry, you're talking about the one that has contact by 21?
0: A negative, ma'am. The one on 44B.
1: Okay, not those.

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1: 2-7, but just one very 341, they should be rolling on scene any minute.
2: Well, thank you very much, sir.
1: 7-4-232.
0: Yeah, can you call me a 4, please, and 7-4-15, call me 233B, and I copy the notes, and reverse 670.

0: 340-350. Just making sure you copy no response on that 62.
1: Three 349, what part?
2: Hey, thanks.

It's a motorcycle accident on 205th. We're getting fire started. Driver hurt his head, was not wearing a helmet, and it says that somebody's now taking the driver to the hospital, and fire's canceling.

0: they are taking them themselves to Gunnerdale Webb, the 12-year-old.
1: Call the rerun, and we'll close up in about 3 minutes.
0: Super.

0: being that they're self-transporting, do you want me to show you en route to Del Webb or still going to the scene?
1: 835, we'll go to the scene first.
0: So far.

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1: So far, they actually just called back and asked to cancel.

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0: Okay.

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1: 10-4. 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

0: 1540. 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
1: Over.
0: Mary 341.
1: Mary 341.
0: Can you forward X-ray me, please?

traffic will be for the West Side District on beat 121 for 904 Sam 10 and Sossaman, Sossaman and Sam 10. All units responding remain on 100. All other units clear 2235.

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0: Copy, 1024. Planet via 21 advised that 4th of July weekend fireworks could be going off everywhere. Same time, went to the area, was not able to locate any 210 Franks. Can you go ahead and call us to number 5, please?
1: 10?
0: Just clear number 3.
1: 10, 4.

0: Lincoln 233.
1: Was that 232?
0: Lincoln 232. Yeah, you can send me the 778, might be.
1: Thank you, 31650, you are. Positive by 21 with results of the complaint advising that there's people shooting positively from that address for the last 45 minutes.
0: Lincoln 233, I copy.

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1: 3 for 10, copy 1 to 10, 23 or 4.

0: And 222.
1: 222. Code 20. 329, thank you, ma'am.
0: Thank you. Lincoln 234.
2: 2271, thank you.
0: Thank you.

0: 234.
1: It was a 3 Paul for the complainant. It's okay at 230 if we clear number one, since there's no other complainants calling in.
0: 3.
1: 238, copy that, 10-4.

0: traffic will be for the east side, District 1B126, 4901, 9226, South Avenue to Del Yaqui, 9226 South Avenue to Del Yaqui. All units responding remain on 100. All other unit clear 2322.
1: Three, 43 and 23. Copy, any more?

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1: 243.
0: 23, copying MR.
1: What?
0: 54963.
1: 23, 23.
2: Can you clear that 4 to 2 call, please?
1: 10-4-1-3-0-2-8, Caraway Drive. Mr. Visitor driving around and destroying the library mailbox. We have a description of a male, 17, white, black hair, wearing a white t-shirt and a white SUV. Says there's three other juveniles also in the vehicle. They were last seen eastbound on Aurora. No contact with the complainant.

Lincoln 232. And can you preempt me and add me to the 712 MIB? I'll be 23 on the property circulating.

0: 对。
1: Can you break me after that 246 MID?
0: And 41312, North 350th Avenue. Her complainant, Judith, is advising that the brother returned and punched the sister in the face 5 ago. She's not injured and doesn't want medical. Brother's an RMB, I guess. I cross-referenced the call from earlier. He was last seen headed southbound on 358th Avenue. Described him as a Hispanic male, 5'9", medium build, dark hair, wearing a black shirt and gray shorts. Unknown weapons is on 267-0268. I think he left about 10 ago.

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2: 222. 222. Can you send my cell phone 221 at 770, please?
1: 10-4, 4605, South 73rd Avenue, Project by Tony Wolf, results to the complainant, they are Spanish speaking. They heard about six shots 6 ago. No screaming, heard a vehicle's taking off, but it's an ongoing issue.

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0: 0910 off 67 Cactus. 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
0: Gary, myself, and 28 data trouble, 30.
1: Ten 419 230 Pearson Street. Caller's advising that the boyfriend was making 666 statements yesterday that he was planning in the garage how he was going to do it. She's calling now because she's concerned. She hasn't been able to get in contact with him. He's diagnosed with something in relation to mental health by his therapist. From Michael Rao, 1227 of 89. Described him as a white male, 5'11". He's chubby. 21 is in there, but we don't have a phone provider. And that he is a Phoenix PD officer.
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1: Over.
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1: Cover, thank you. 309 Correct Circle. The party's been going on since about 2200 hours.
0: $346, can you hand me that?

0: Looks like we were at the residence at about 2,000 hours yesterday, involving the two parties.
1: Just out of

0: If it looks like this is from the call that I made yesterday, there was two kids in the home. There obviously are going to be weapons. Emily said she doesn't even know if he's at the residence.
1: Who's your father, Papa?
2: Very useful. Thank you. Copy that. 647 Adam.
0: 743.
2: I'll be at the Boost Mobile off of Grand and 100 Drive with one.

0: Reference that 666 fever. We have one of the units trying to reach out to the complainant and get a little bit more information. Give me 21 before we attempt contact at the residence, please.
1: You're on the 666, copy.
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0: there's one.
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0: If you guys had a trail, Phoenix is asking us to go to the residence. Should an officer's phone number in there?

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0: Can you send me that 415 I want?
1: Delta 336, contact by 21, that's the results.

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0: 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Have a nice
1: day. Have a nice day, officer.

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1: Confirming you said number 3 at the residence.
0: 10-4, number
1: 3. 10-4.
2: 220, I'm sorry, was that reference to 666 Fever?
1: 10-4.
2: Alright, I'm on the 4 more puppies that are out there previous night. Let's go ahead and clear units off of it. Have 223 give me a 21 when he has a moment.
3: 324. And also, if you can put in that note, it'll go from number 3 by 21.
1: Two there, puppy.

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0: 6-7-8, myself and 51, please.
1: 10-4, 11-138, West Broadway Road. Who's the Spanish speaker who disconnected after the transfer from Avondale? I had to call back twice. No answer. From Avondale, they said that they... The mail stated to Avondale that somebody was trying to break into the farm.
2: I think it's about the same traffic.
1: 10-4.

0: Megan 342.
1: 342.
0: Can you show both units and use this 23rd residence? Can you copy to Arizona 28th? Adam, William, Adam, 1, Adam, Bravo, Mary, Mary, Adam, 8, Mary, Tom.

29 negative first day 2017 Chevy Equinox Boston Brave out of Tempe expiring 28. Second of 2400 Pilot. First of Philip out of Peoria expiring 27.

0: Research. 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
1: You were covered on my side, I'm sorry. 0 King Adam
0: 5, Robert Nora.
1: Okay. I'm going to 17 to the Sienna, first of Sierra, appearing, expiring 27.

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0: This is your tenant for IR 260-16909. We're going to be 17 to the Westford Drive address. 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
1: Super, thank you.
2: Everyone.
1: Code 20, sir.
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1: Super, thank you.

0: Traffic will be for the Westside District 2 Beat 222 for a vehicle crash, unknown injuries, Broadway and 91st, 91st Avenue and Broadway. All units responding for Mayhem 200. All other units clear, 0304.
1: 223 and 65.
2: 223.
0: Two two three, two two five, two twenty two Broadway and 91st Avenue. It's going to be a black sedan that crashed into a light pole, and so far no one's getting out of the vehicle.

0: Lincoln 220.
1: Adam 220.
0: Lincoln 220. Can we check jurisdiction on that last 962? It looks like 91st and Broadway will be Phoenix's.
1: Chancellor.

0: 220, it looks like it's going to be Phoenix PD jurisdiction. We're calling them now.
1: Yeah, I'm sorry. I just thought I was updated to 83rd Avenue West. Let's continue our units in and just verify once we get on scene.
0: Chance 4.
2: Chance 4, I'll be sure to know.
0: Chance 4.

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1: Ten for ma'am. If it's the same info, we can number one.
0: Ten for, thank you.

0: M234.
1: M234.
0: And I'm reading that 667. Looks like it's going to be related to that 670 that 33 and 32 are on, I believe.
1: And for
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0: You hear me?
1: Good morning. Can you open me up at 902 at LBJ? I'll be in route. I have an IR when you're ready.
0: Effort, go ahead.
1: IR 26016995. 995. 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
0: 10-4, thank you.

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I'm going to be with out of Arizona 02 Adam 004 on 99th Avenue Van Buren for running a red light.

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1: 225. I'm gonna have an updated 28. It's gonna be 02 Adam 0 David 4. Should be a Mitsubishi Outlander.
0: -4/29 2022 Mitsubishi Outlander out of Phoenix expiring 12/26.

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1: Confirm. 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
0: 1912. Thank you, ma'am.
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1: One, can you have me through the line? Let's see what I have.
0: Ten four, come on in.

11600 West Peoria Avenue at the Acacia Youngtown. Lobby entry activation. Did speak to a RP of Valerie. Asked for dispatch, says no one should be there.

0: anyone.
1: There's an unsecured door. 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
0: For 4986 South 351st Avenue. Complainant advising sisters having problems with boyfriends. 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
0: 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Aurora, nephew.
2: 3-2-10-4, and we're getting this from a third party, correct?
0: I don't know if this person is on scene or not. I'm not sure who Esteban is, but he's the one who took off with the complainant's sister and nephew in a white Nissan Altima. The boyfriend, Juan, is following them in a red Chevy Tahoe.

0: 231, 232, and 233, it looks like they took off 355th Avenue southbound and got onto Salome Highway, possibly going towards Gila Bend. Previous call for a 930th distress.
1: Three 71. Yeah, 344, 1022.
0: 344, copy.
1: 344, 10-4.

0: 231, 232, and 233, it does look like that complainant is on scene. Sister Roy and her boyfriend Esteban took off. They are staying at the Palms at 788 West Williams, unknown lot or unit number.
1: Do you copy?

Adam 235. I copy that last note. 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

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Just east of on the south side for a white male, 25 to 35 years old, tall and thin, no shirt, jeans, appears to be on 267. Out of traffic.

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1: 10-4.

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0: 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I'm going to be wrong. 23.
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0: 231. Can I get 228?
1: Go ahead.
0: Both out of Arizona. First one is Sam Young Adam, 18 Nora. Break the second.
1: 10-4, go ahead.
0: Second one is out of Arizona. Charles Victor Adam, 8 King John.

0: Colorado Phoenix, 28 Sam, Brunel Insurance, expiring 4 of 25. Coming back to left of Baron Aragon. It's 29 negative on the 2002 Chevy Tahoe out of Gila Bend to a Guadalupe Gallegos, expiring 6 of 26.
1: Thank you.

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1: 341 Henry.
2: Good morning, ma'am. Sarah will be 2172. Vehicle will be 321613. AM will be 101-2209. Also, does 320 Henry already have a 902 open?

0: That's a negative. He's out at the Southwest Advocacy Center.
1: I copy. Can you please put me out there with him?
0: So far.
2: 223. 225 just started CPR. Do we have an ETA for fire?
0: We'll give him a call starting CPR 736.

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1: Can you put myself and 235 on that 670, please?
0: Ten four, milepost 13 on old US 80 highway. Phone crash alert came in on 911. Could hear talking in the background, but no answer to the call taker. Attempted to call back with no response.
1: Thank you for 10-4. Do you have the phone number of that 239 Victor for the suspect or supposed suspect?

0: That's a negative. We can try and call the complainant back and get it.
1: Adam 221, myself, and fire rolling 23.
0: So far.
2: 32, I'll be out with the mail.
0: So far.
1: Adam 225, rolling some agonal breathing if you can let. 221 and fire, no, it's going to be upstairs to the left to the right. Megger, you said 9 there, please.
0: Upstairs and to the right.
1: So forth, thank you.
3: 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All units respond, acknowledge on 200. All others clear at 759.
4: 222.
0: 7845 West Broadway Road at the Falcon Materials. 5 monitoring, he's a white male, white Hispanic male, no shirt, black t-shirt around his neck, knee-length shorts, trying to pry open the large storage containers, did arrive on foot, possibly has a crowbar, going to be on the south side of the property.
1: I'm 230.
0: I'm 230.
1: Do you have one of the units break on the 901? Head with 222 there. Let's see if Phoenix might be able to help as well.
0: Tempor 221, copy.
1: Tempor.
0: MD42. D2.
5: That's myself at 43 and 712, please.
0: Tempor. 8002 North 83rd Avenue at the Copper State Pavement.

0: And 342 and 343, Copper State pavement looks like a entry gate activation. 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
0: 10-4. And 222 and 233, male is out of the container, has something in his hands, possibly a tool, but not the crowbar. Now walking towards the area where the tractors are.

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0: 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I'm 3-7-1, coming up to 343. 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

0: units and route to that 239 Victor. It looks like Sean may be leaving. He's in the garage. He has a black Cadillac GTS. Complainant is declining medical. She does have scratches on her neck, a knot on her head, and her lip is busted. 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
2: 344. 344. Of course, here. Colt 4 here at the moment, the male subject left.

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0: 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Going to be for the Michael Powell residence, east main door. 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
2: 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Spotting at this location. Couldn't get an address from the mail. Sounds like a verbal in the background. Called back times 2 with no answer. No sounds of distress or yelling, just a verbal argument.

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1: 21.
0: There was a 904 at 10147 West Southern on June 27th for a trailer that was on fire. I will cross-reference it.
1: 904, thank you, ma'am. Adam, 225.
0: 225.
1: 225, you can clear me a 409, me too, on 232's traffic.
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0: 225, copy.
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0: I'm 346. Copy, 2, Arizona 28.
1: 346, go ahead.
0: First is 7, Paul Adam, 9, 0, Young. Break for second.
1: So far, go ahead, second.
0: Second is Arizona Historical Plate, 6, Tom William, 6.
1: -2007 Dodge Charger out of Whitman to Thomas Schnepper, expiring 12/26. 6 Tom Williams, 6, no record found. That's out of Arizona.
0: Three, four, six, I'll double check and advise.
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0: 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Can you show me back out at the 963 Union, please?
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0: 346.
1: I referenced 712 on 211th Avenue. That address doesn't seem to be coming up in my area. 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
0: Would you go ahead and put me on the 712, 211th and M23rd area? Looks like we have a property with no address, with a realtor sign posted.
1: Yeah, 10-4 that's going to be, and I looked up the county assessor for that address. It does pull up under there, and it shows a parcel number. It looks like on maps it's showing 26621, possibly.
0: Four, six, 10-4.

0: 340, you said 5 on traffic?
1: 340.
0: I'm advising priority 3 to 67 and 342, and a priority 2 audible in the 341.
1: 10-4, thank you.
2: And 344.
0: 34.
2: You can send me that audible in the 31.
0: 10-4. 18427 North Conestoga Drive. 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
2: And 343.

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0: Please show me 10-7. 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
1: So far, have a good day.
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0: Maybe X-ray 7, Adam 8, Paul 2.
2: Is going to be negative. It's a 2020 Chevy Equinox to Rose Lopez at the Pioneer address.

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0: Copy. Do I have another unit to assist him?
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0: 346.
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0: Correction, the property is going to be located on the southeast corner of 211th and Beacon Lane, and 344 and I are going to roll up 23 for contact, and we'll advise.

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0: Adam 344.
1: Emergency traffic will be for the east side, District 1126, speed for 239 Victor at 8816 South Kaiatomi, 8816 South Kaiatomi for 239 Victor. All units respond, acknowledge I'm 100, Ola, this is clear, 1232.
2: 344.
0: 344, we're close for here.
2: Copy, code 4.
3: Adam, 221.
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2: A group home, 4318 West Allen. Complainant advised that a 101 came into the home, attacked them. One is, looks like the call taker can hear arguing in the background, and we're having a hard time getting information.
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0: Can you preempt me off my call and add me to that 415 and the 21?
1: 10410109 South 31st Drive. Complaint advised that the neighbor to the south of came over and was yelling racial slurs at her father.

0: 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Sorry, I meant the 415 and the 22.
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1: Zulu 21, stand for. 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
1: 10-4.
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0: 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I copy your 1035. 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
1: 2 3 2 negative, informally.

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0: 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Can you send me a CAD message, please?
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Can you put myself in 234 on a 902 reference MC2610892? We're going to attempt to make contact with Arlo Ortiz. Give the address here in a little bit. Address is going to be 778 West William Street, Gila Bend.

0: Copy 28. I'm sorry, yeah, Arizona 7, X-ray Adam, either 0 or Ocean Lincoln, either 0 or Ocean at the end.
1: Negative on 2007 Nissan Sentra, suspended out of Gila Ventura and Alexandra Gutierrez.

0: 29's negative. On the 2003 Nissan Altima to a David Mascarenhas out of Houlton.
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0: 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These people might die.
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1: 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Oh, 325, copy.

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0: Three, four, five, negative.
1: Pepper.
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1: 10, 4.

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1: Bravo 345.
0: I copy the UFC's control tonight.
1: Yeah, give me a second.

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1: Continue on the 4,000 draws on the 48 loose.

0: emergency traffic would be for Westside District 233 Vsquare 901 at 5505 North 377th Avenue, 5505 North 377th Avenue. All units responding acknowledge on west, although there's clear 15 Alpha.
1: 233.

0: Adam 232, Adam Chad Alvaro 233, traffic please.
1: Like fire is having the caller start CPR. The neighbor does have Narcan.

0: Ma'am, can you please show me 10-7? Have a good 4th of July.
1: Do you want me to clear you from your call?
0: 10-4, you can clear me at number 4, please.
1: 10-4, have a great night.

911. 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One is, it sounds like a flat, is on a flatbed that you pull behind like a U-Haul. Someone is still doing CPR on someone.

0: Go on.
1: And we're going to get all the information.
0: I'm sorry, can I?
1: Where did we get the ORD information from?
0: Anyway.

0: The wife said that she saw cocaine on his nose and said that he was overdosing, but it looks like he is breathing again.
1: Okay.

0: will be for Westside District 3, 342B for 901 at 15810 North 110th Avenue, 15810 North 110th Avenue for 901. All units responding, acknowledge on west. All others clear, 1522.
1: 44.
2: There's another one.
0: Bay 10, North 110th. 1-1 yelling that her husband died, not speaking, just yelling the crossroads and barely giving yet.

0: 343.
1: Adam 343.
0: 343, go ahead.
1: Fire to my location and the subject complaining about some spine challenges. In Peoria, just west of the night.
0: Mark 2 traffic will be Eastside District 4436 for 904 Whitman Drive in Independence Way. Independence Whitman, units running main on $400 clear, 1523.
2: 343, you said back pain?
1: That's fine, you can't stand up, he says.

0: Sorry, go ahead.
1: It appears there'll be two male subjects. There is no third.
0: I copy, two males, no pulse.
1: Negative. Two male subjects. There is no third.

0: And I'm 232, you can break me for the 239 Victor.
1: Emergency traffic will be for Westside District 2, 233 beat for 239 Victor, 3709 South 353rd. 3709 South 353rd for 239 Victor, all units responding 9 miles on the west, all others clear 1528.
0: Adam 232, if one of the other units is available on the 901, that'd be great.

Oh, the two someone started. One of one was arguing, crying, saying something to do with kids, said that Mayo said that he was gonna call MCSO. We got disconnected and called back. The one that was crying, we tried to advise her to separate, but she disconnected on us.

0: Bravo 233, gonna take on fire. Both subjects have a pulse. They're still working on their own pressure system, but there are pulses.
1: 10-4, copy, both have a pulse and still being worked. Do I have one of you guys that can break for this 239 Victor with 232?
2: 234, show me in route to get someone else going.
0: There you have 231 breaking out over there.
1: 231, copy.
3: Yeah, I mean 232 is traffic as well.

0: Right, me and Abby to the 239 and the 233, please.
1: Confirm.
0: Bravo, 233. Stand by, I have an ID for one of the subjects, 5-1-3.
1: Actually, I have everybody attached. I've got Jarek, Monica, or Maria, I'm sorry.
0: Israel is one of our 901s. The other, I'm not sure if he's been ID yet. No, does not know who he is.
1: Yeah, 10-4. I've got Monica, Israel, and Jarek attached. And you said Israel is one of the 901s?
0: That's a 10-4.
1: 10-4.
2: 371, show me 23.
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0: 4-3-1-3, 5-23.

0: Bravo 233. I've identified the other subject as 101 is on scene. Here am I, or excuse me, advisor later.
1: Go ahead.
0: Last name, Newman Robert Edwards Mora David Adams. First name, Pedro Thomas Foley. 12, 23 of 73.

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0: Did you copy Israel's alert? Pedro is not. Both will be transported to West Valley for life threatening.
1: 10-4, sorry, I thought I said I copied. Go on.
2: I was the RTD at the Walmart. Lake Pleasant, Dearborn.

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0: Go ahead.
2: Be staging for my next unit. Elwood Street and 355th.

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0: 25 to 11. 231,
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0: Now 232, I see 231 down the street. 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
0: Please, number 670, IV, please.

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1: Two, three, five, four.

0: At 2:34.
1: 34.
0: 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They want the night shift to come by also. It's for fireworks and 4th of July celebration.

0: 220.
1: Hey, good evening. Hope you have station 200. I have that 918 call. We're trying to get some units out there for briefing. We have 415 Edward. No contact. Clear that number one, please.
0: Number.

0: 2531, can you get a 28?
1: 2231.
0: Arizona, Charles 9, Adams 7, Henry 2.